0: Their faces gaunt, their eyes were blurred, and shirts all soaked with sweat. 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
11: 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Looky on a Black Betty, bam-ba-lam. 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Black Betty had a baby, bam-ba-lam. Black Betty had a baby, bam-ba-lam. 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Look at yonder, Black Betty, bam-a-lam. 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Oh, Black Betty, bam-a-lam. 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Little thing went blind, bam-a-lam. A little thing went blind, bam-a-lam. I said it wasn't none of mine, bam-a-lam. They said it wasn't none of mine, bam-a-lam. What about it, Black Betty, bam-a-lam. What about it, Black Betty, bam-a-lam. Oh, Black Betty, bam-a-lam. Oh, Black Betty, bam-a-lam. Bam-a-lam, look at yonder Black Betty, bam-a-lam, jump steady Black Betty, bam-a-lam, run yonder Black Betty, bam-a-lam, turn around Black Betty, bam-a-lam, eh, Black Betty, bam-a-lam, eh, Black 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Betty, bam-a-lam.
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0: Como um dedicado amigo do povo bom e decente, eu prometo...
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2: Por favor, responda essa pergunta, por favor. 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
3: Joe Satriani,
4: Steve Ray Vaughan,
3: McGregor,
4: B.B. King, Steve Vai,
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4: Muddy Waters,
3: Peter Green,
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3: Chuck Berry,
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3: Tony Iommi,
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3: Alvin Lee,
4: Robert Johnson,
3: Bruce Kulick,
4: Adrian Smith,
3: Joe Perry,
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3: Martin Baer,
4: Rory Gallagher,
3: John Petrucci,
4: Johnny Winter,
3: Peter Frampton,
4: Santana,
3: George Benson.
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